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We welcome and encourage feedback. For details, please visit our website, cibs.rthk.hk.

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Welcome back to RTHK Radio 2. Keep you company. This is DJ Benji in the house. 是啊，你是不是以为我会系咁播啲英文歌啊？唔会啦，今日我哋讲好咗㗎嘛。今日要播啲同秋天或者冷冷嘅感觉有关嘅一啲歌曲啊。

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So we have two songs for you. Linda Eder, When Autumn Comes, and the Penguins, Earth Angel, Will You Be Mine?

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The Penguins, Earth Angel. 系啊，今日我哋嘅主题依然都系好冻好冻啊！画咗幅冰天雪地嘅画送俾大家。李乐斯《雪花》，仲有张雨生嘅《如果你冷》啊。